0: It's Backstage Country. Corey Kent is here, and we were talking about your song with Co Wetzel, Rocky Mountain Low. And it's really cool to hear you talk about your friendship with him and how you already had the friendship, and now that you have a song that's so successful together. Does that change your friendship at all, like strengthen it? Like, tell me what that does for a friendship, having this experience.
1: Yeah, I think there's like a locking arms moment that happens. When you do a song with somebody, like you're kind of, you know, for better or worse, tying your careers together in a way. Like that thing's gonna, that's gonna live forever. And so I know Co's extremely careful about who he decides to hop on a song with. Mm-hmm. He's very careful and deliberate about who he asks to be on songs. And I've kind of, you know, been the same way. I've watched guys and girls who are a little more frivolous with that and just like not as intentional. And then I've watched people like Co who are super intentional, and it's helped build a brand, right?
0: Totally, yeah.
1: And Co's been masterful at building a brand. Like you think Co Wetzel, it's not just one song. It's the persona that is Co. And so I know he's been super deliberate about that, which, you know, I think it does strengthen your friendship, because it shows like a mutual respect for what each other does artistically. But also, I knew we were going to be pretty good friends simply because we met in Cabo. And I feel like
0: what a beautiful start.
1: If you meet in Cabo, like, you're going to be friends. Like, it's hard to, like, have a bad time in Cabo. So, yeah, we do this thing every now and then. Casey Donahue has a Boots on the Beach thing. They rent out the whole resort.
0: Oh, yeah.
1: And it's, like, 3 weeks of absolute madness and, you know, the biggest Texas Red Dirt fans in the world all there. And it's, you know, me and Co and Randy Rogers and Pat Green and Casey and Josh Abbott and Mike Ryan and just all these artists that live there in the state of Texas or Oklahoma. And that was the first time I met Co. So I knew we were off to a good start when we got to smoke a cigar in Cabo together. And it's just been fun to see that friendship develop. And like I said, just kind of get that nod of mutual respect from a guy that I've looked up to and really respected how he's gone about his business for a long time.
2: Don't go anywhere. More Backstage Country is next with Corey Kent.
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7: Thursday is shaping up to be our hottest of the year, at least so far. Highs in the upper 90s to perhaps a spot or two near 100. Pop-up shower storm can't be ruled out. We'll keep that chance into Friday as well, with highs in the mid to upper 90s. Does look like storm chances will go up as we head into the upcoming weekend. In the 2 News Weather Center, I'm Chief Meteorologist Michael Sager.
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0: Backstage Country. I'm Elena. Corey Kent is with me all week long, and we're talking about some of your biggest hits. And Corey, we were just playing This Heart, and I mentioned how you started the year off celebrating this number one. I was sad that I missed your number one party. It was right down the road from where we're at right now, actually. But I saw that you gave all of the writers and producers and people involved in this track a bat. Yeah. Can you tell me what that commemorative bat meant?
1: So become pretty good friends with the guys at Marucci Bats, which they make some, I mean, they're one of the biggest bat makers for the MLB. And, you know, I just remember hearing stories about typical like commemorative plaques that people get or records, or, and I was like, I want to do something a little bit different. And so I hit up my friends at Marucci, and they were super kind and down to help me kind of come up with something unique. It was just my way of like acknowledging great songwriters, because my career has been built on great songs, some of which that I've written, some of which that my friends have written. And a lot of times I feel like the writers don't get the recognition that they deserve. They're kind of in the shadows of country music, and you know, everybody here in Nashville understands how the industry, how the machine works, how the integral role that these songwriters play. But where I live in Texas, like, they don't know anything about that, right? And that's a majority of the world. Like, a lot of times people don't know the names of these writers. They don't know who wrote these songs. And so for me, it was just, you know, I came up in the songwriting world writing songs for other people and just putting myself in their shoes of like, man, it would be nice to get handed, you know, a flower and a standing ovation for doing something truly incredible, being great at what you do. And so this is just my way of giving them something unique and, you know, pun fully intended, of, you know, helping me hit a home run, hit it out of the park. And just something that I think that the writers would appreciate, and not just another record on their wall, but something that's unique and fun and a cool piece to talk about when somebody walks into their office.
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9: Thursday is shaping up to be our hottest of the year, at least so far. Highs in the upper 90s to perhaps a spot or two near 100. Pop-up shower storm can't be ruled out. We'll keep that chance into Friday as well, with highs in the mid to upper 90s. Does look like storm chances will go up as we head into the upcoming weekend. In the 2 News Weather Center, I'm Chief Meteorologist Michael Sager.
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1: It's Backstage Country. I'm Elena. Corey Kent is with me all week long, and we're talking about some of your biggest hits, and that includes This Heart, second number one song. And earlier this year, you kind of kicked off the year by celebrating that number one, right?
2: Yeah, man. This one was feels like an impossible uphill battle. You know, this song took a really long time to kind of get legs and take off running. Especially at country radio, it felt like for a long time this was not going to happen. It was just sitting outside the top 40 and just kind of hovering there. But we were seeing people at the shows sing the song the way that they were singing Wild as Her. And so we had like a little bit of something to reference, to compare it to. And I'm like, man, these people love this song and it's working here. I wonder why it's not working there. And not too long after that, I don't know, just something changed. I remember being so concerned about where it was. And then at a certain point, I just went, I'm going to drive myself crazy by worrying about this song. And if it becomes a quote-unquote hit, it's already a hit with our fans. So you know what? I had a very like succinct, short moment where I just prayed. And I was like, all right, God, I'm done trying to outwork you. Like, if you want this thing to happen, you got it. I'm done. Like,
1: literally let go.
2: Yeah,
1: let go.
2: I let go. Mm-hmm. And I stopped worrying about it. I stopped keeping up with how it was doing. And it soared all the way to the top. You know, it was such a reassuring moment of like God going, did you think you're in control? But you're not in control of this, man. Yeah. Focus on what you can control, which is creating music that you like, that will resonate with your fans, and leave the results up to me. And that's what we did. And this became, you know, a song that barely even made it into the charts, became one of the top 10, top 8, something, most played songs on country radio. And it's one of the songs that I still hear. I drive, you know, an old Bronco, and it's just stuck on the country station in Dallas, and I drive around and I still hear this song on the radio. And it's a year plus removed from being a hit, and it's a special one. It really feels like a hard-fought victory, and like we got to kind of plant our flag in country music and go, hey, we're here to stay. It wasn't just one song. We're going to be stringing a bunch together. And
1: so much sweeter that way.
2: It is. Like, yeah, it's been a fun journey. It's not how I would have drawn it up, you know, but I think God's got a plan, and clearly it's better than the one that I would have come up with.
0: Coming up next, more with Corey Kent on Backstage Country.
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6: Thursday is shaping up to be our hottest of the year, at least so far. Highs in the upper 90s to perhaps a spot or two near 100. pop-up shower storm can't be ruled out. We'll keep that chance into Friday as well with highs in the mid to upper 90s. Does look like storm chances will go up as we head into the upcoming weekend. In the 2 News Weather Center, I'm Chief Meteorologist Michael Sager.
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0: I'm Elena Smith, and you're hanging backstage with me and my co-host this week.
1: Hey, y'all, this is Corey Kent.
2: Bucket list items that are still on the horizon.
1: I have no idea. Like I said, some of the things we're crossing off the list, I wouldn't have even written on the list because I didn't know they were possible. So I just don't want to, limit what could be. My plan is nothing compared to what God has for me. And I think that his aspirations for what I'll be able to do in my life, both with my family and with my career, are, you know, so far past what I would imagine that I'm just like, man, whatever you want to do with this, I'm along for the ride. I remember before this record was done, when we just started it, me and Austin Goodlow, producer on this record, my best friend in Nashville, it was 2 a.m. We were at a Taco Bell parking lot because we just got done.
0: Where the magic happens.
1: Oh, man, come on. The only thing open at 2 a.m. after we got out of the studio, and we had been working hard, and we went out there, and we were sitting in the parking lot, and I was just like, dude, we gotta pray over this record. And he was like, let's do it. And so we sat there and we prayed over this record, and what that looked like was we really just went, hey, we are only able to control so much, and we can't control the results, but we can control the work that goes in. So we're going to work diligently. We're going to give this everything that we got. But right now, right here at 2 a.m. in the Taco Bell parking lot, like, this is in your hands. Like, we are completely giving this to you. Do what you want with it. And yeah, that's balls in your court. And what's been cool about that is, like, the freedom that it gave us to not worry about the results and to go, hey, like, we gave it to God. Like, he's going to use it. Now, it might be for one person. Like, it might be used for one person. It might be used for 10,000 people. It might be used for 10 million people. But he's going to use it. And we know that we're, like, walking in what we're supposed to be walking in. So it's kind of just been this liberating approach to creating this record and just being super creative and taking chances and knowing, like, he's got our back. It's going to work out. And so far, it's worked out in better ways than I could have imagined.
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6: Thursday is shaping up to be our hottest of the year, at least so far. Highs in the upper 90s to perhaps a spot or two near 100. Pop-up shower storm can't be ruled out. We'll keep that chance into Friday as well, with highs in the mid to upper 90s. Does look like storm chances will go up as we head into the upcoming weekend. In the 2 News Weather Center, I'm Chief Meteorologist Michael Sager.
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0: Hey, y'all, this is Corey Kent, your co-host of Backstage Country this week. We've got more coming up next.
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6: Thursday shaping up to be our hottest of the year, at least so far. Highs in the upper 90s to perhaps a spot or two near 100. Pop-up shower storm can't be ruled out. We'll keep that chance into Friday as well with highs in the mid to upper 90s. Does look like storm chances will go up as we head into the upcoming weekend. In the 2 News Weather Center, I'm Chief Meteorologist Michael Sager.
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0: It's Backstage Country. We got Corey Kent here this week. And a big announcement a few weeks ago. You let us all know that Heartland Rock and Roll is coming out September 25th.
1: Yeah. Heartland Rock and Roll. The cat's out of the bag. You know, all of my favorite things about country music, like, met up. All my favorite things about rock and roll kind of met up and blended so perfectly in this record. And it's kind of what, you know, when somebody stops us in the airport and they're like, hey, see, you got a guitar there. You play music? Yeah, yeah. What kind? Just saying country music has never, like, done it justice. Like, it doesn't help you understand what type, right? Mm-hmm. So we say, like, oh, kind of country, kind of rock, somewhere in there. But even still, it didn't really get the point across to where they could, like, picture it in their head. And I feel like we, somewhere along the way, kind of stumbled across this Heartland Rock and Roll term. And it was the first time I'm like, that's it. That's what the sound's called. Heartland Rock and Roll.
0: I'm glad you told that story, because I gotta be honest, when you told me the title, I was surprised, because you have, like, 21, then Blacktop, then 23, then Black Bandana, and then I was thinking, oh, this is gonna be called 26. But that makes perfect sense. So this is the legacy.
1: Yeah, I mean, we've tried to make some sort of rhyme or reason to the names of our records, but the reality is, like, the record names, they find you. Mm. You know, the Black Bandana record was originally supposed to be called Bixby, which is my hometown. But then we wrote this song, Black Bandana, and I was like, this is it. This is the stamp in time. This is the era. This is the Black Bandana era. Mm-hmm. And, you know, like, just like Heartland Rock and Roll, like Blacktop, I was working at a pavement company when I started that record. So that's why that record's called Blacktop. The records seem to name themselves. Mm-hmm. And this one, it was just like the perfect storm of kind of finally being able to put our finger on what the sound is called.
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8: Thursday shaping up to be our hottest of the year, at least so far. Highs in the upper 90s to perhaps a spot or two near 100. Pop-up shower storm can't be ruled out. We'll keep that chance into Friday as well, with highs in the mid to upper 90s. Does look like storm chances will go up as we head into the upcoming weekend. In the 2 News Weather Center, I'm Chief Meteorologist Michael Sager.
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0: It's Backstage Country. We got Corey Kent here this week. And a big announcement a few weeks ago. You let us all know that Heartland Rock and Roll is coming out September 25th. Yeah.
1: Heartland Rock and Roll. The cat's out of the bag.
0: Like, I've got to say, I love the aesthetic of this new era of yours. Like, your look, like, everything that's coming together creatively, the visuals. Like, I think it's just, it's so great and so you.
1: Thank you.
0: But how much work goes into figuring out that aesthetic and that visual?
1: I mean, I think it's a lot of work, but it doesn't necessarily feel like work. Like, I'm not up at night going, like, how should I look?
0: And, should I go with the cream,
1: like,
0: or the...
1: Yeah, like, it's more of just kind of a natural evolution of just getting to know yourself better and better. And
0: yeah.
1: I think for me, a lot of that searching was really me trying to maybe downplay, like, where I'm from and try to be different than the people that I come from and my surroundings, and just like that self-discovery. And then it's almost full circle. It's like it's coming back to, like, man, I've been running from or kind of swimming upstream trying to be a little bit different, and then realizing that, like, who I am naturally is just a little bit different. And just like, hey, fully embrace that, like, lean into that. Like, yeah, you like boots and cowboy hats and you like motorcycles and you like really destroyed pieces of clothes. You don't get rid of anything. Like, yeah, I just like wearing the same things and wearing them out. When you find something good, you stick with it. And as opposed to just trying to always look like, I don't know, the freshest in the room. Like, you've never seen me wear this shirt before. Like, stop overthinking all that stuff. Just, like, be you. Do what you like. Lean into those things and be unapologetic about it. And that's kind of what led to, I think, the look and the aesthetic of this record, and it's just what I love the most.
0: What a liberating feeling to, like, finally get there, right?
1: Yeah, I think a lot of people fight that for a long time.
0: A lot.
1: And yeah, just kind of embracing the most natural parts of who you are and where you come from. There's a lot of freedom in that.
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12: Thursday is shaping up to be our hottest of the year, at least so far. Highs in the upper 90s to perhaps a spot or two near 100. Pop-up shower storm can't be ruled out. We'll keep that chance into Friday as well, with highs in the mid to upper 90s. Does look like storm chances will go up as we head into the upcoming weekend. In the 2 News Weather Center, I'm Chief Meteorologist Michael Sager.
13: At 2 News Oklahoma, your stories are what matter most. 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We come from different neighborhoods, different backgrounds. We have different experiences. That's why we're listening to you, digging deeper, getting answers, celebrating, giving back, and sharing your stories. Everyone deserves to be heard. That's 2 News Oklahoma.
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1: Fox News, I'm Sue Guzman. Facing increasing pressure from within the Democratic Party to bow out, Maine Senate candidate Graham Plattner has suspended his campaign.
2: We believe that for the movement to continue, it can't be made.
1: The announcement made on X, he denies allegations by an ex-girlfriend who said he raped her. The Maine Democratic Party must now choose a replacement. After declaring the time for talk is over, President Trump ordering a second night of strikes against Iran.
3: Every time they hit us, we're going to hit them 20. And we did it last night. We did a little something today, but it was really retribution for last night. They hit actually three boats, not two.
1: U.S. military now says it has ended the latest round of airstrikes after hitting 90 targets. 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
5: Thursday is shaping up to be our hottest of the year, at least so far. Highs in the upper 90s to perhaps a spot or two near 100. Pop-up shower storm can't be ruled out. We'll keep that chance into Friday as well with highs in the mid to upper 90s. Does look like storm chances will go up as we head into the upcoming weekend. In the 2 News Weather Center, I'm Chief Meteorologist Michael Sager.
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1: Fox News, I'm Ted Lindner. The U.S. military resuming strikes in Iran on Wednesday. President Trump telling reporters aboard Air Force One, America still holds the cards.
2: We've already won militarily. They have very little left, and they want to make a deal so badly. They called a little while ago. They want to make a deal so badly. I just don't know if they're worthy of making a deal. I don't know that they're going to honor the deal. That's the problem.
1: President Trump calling negotiations with Iran a waste of time. Graham Plattner, the embattled Democratic Senate nominee in Maine, suspending his campaign amid mounting controversies. Pennsylvania Senator John Fetterman reacting on Fox.
3: Finally, people in Maine have a chance to really vote on someone that's not a total a piece of trash.
1: Plattner's exit from the race comes 5 days before a crucial deadline, which if he had missed would have prevented Maine Democrats from replacing him with a new nominee on the general election ballot. 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
3: Thursday shaping up to be our hottest of the year, at least so far. Highs in the upper 90s to perhaps a spot or two near 100. Pop-up shower storm can't be ruled out. We'll keep that chance into Friday as well with highs in the mid to upper 90s. Does look like storm chances will go up as we head into the upcoming weekend. In the 2 News Weather Center, I'm Chief Meteorologist Michael Sager.
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5: Thursday shaping up to be our hottest of the year, at least so far. Highs in the upper 90s to perhaps a spot or two near 100. Pop-up shower storm can't be ruled out. We'll keep that chance into Friday as well with highs in the mid to upper 90s. Does look like storm chances will go up as we head into the upcoming weekend. In the 2 News Weather Center, I'm Chief Meteorologist Michael Sager.
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1: Fox News, I'm Sue Guzman. Democrat Graham Plattner dropping out of the U.S. Senate race in Maine after a new allegation of sexual assault. He said on X Wednesday night,
2: "I think as many of you know, over the past couple days, I have faced some very serious allegations, and I just want to make it clear, this is all false. The things that have been claimed did not happen. It's not real."
1: Ahead of the announcement, the Maine Democratic Party said it will hold a nominating convention to select a new nominee to face off against incumbent GOP Senator Susan Collins in November. And after declaring the truce is over, President Trump launching a second night of attacks on Iran.
3: CENTCOM then confirmed it had conducted additional strikes against Iran to, quote, further degrade their ability to threaten the freedom of navigation in the Strait of Hormuz.
1: Fox's Jessica Rosenthal reporting in the U.S. now says those attacks are over. 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
9: Thursday is shaping up to be our hottest of the year, at least so far. Highs in the upper 90s to perhaps a spot or two near 100. Pop-up shower storm can't be ruled out. We'll keep that chance into Friday as well with highs in the mid to upper 90s. Does look like storm chances will go up as we head into the upcoming weekend. In the 2 News Weather Center, I'm Chief Meteorologist Michael Sager.
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1: News, I'm Ted Lindner. Graham Plattner, the embattled Democratic Senate nominee in Maine, has suspended his campaign amid mounting controversies. Pennsylvania Senator John Fetterman reacting on Fox Wednesday night.
2: Finally, people in Maine have a chance to really vote on someone that's not a total a piece of trash.
1: Plattner's exit from the race comes 5 days before a crucial deadline, which, if he had missed, would have prevented Maine Democrats from replacing him with a new nominee on the general election ballot. And after declaring the time for talk is over, President Trump ordered a second night of strikes against Iran.
3: Every time they hit us, we're going to hit them 20. And we did it last night. It did a little something today, but it was really retribution for last night. They hit actually 3 boats, not 2.
1: The U.S. military now saying it's ended its latest round of airstrikes after hitting at least 90 targets. 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
4: Thursday is shaping up to be our hottest of the year, at least so far. Highs in the upper 90s to perhaps a spot or two near 100. Pop-up shower storm can't be ruled out. We'll keep that chance into Friday as well with highs in the mid to upper 90s. Does look like storm chances will go up as we head into the upcoming weekend. In the 2 News Weather Center, I'm Chief Meteorologist Michael Sager.
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4: Thursday is shaping up to be our hottest of the year, at least so far. Highs in the upper 90s to perhaps a spot or two near 100. Pop-up shower storm can't be ruled out. We'll keep that chance into Friday as well, with highs in the mid to upper 90s. Does look like storm chances will go up as we head into the upcoming weekend. In the 2 News Weather Center, I'm Chief Meteorologist Michael Sager.
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1: News. I'm Sue Guzman. Maine Democratic Senate hopeful Graham Plattner announcing he will withdraw from the race after a former girlfriend accused him of rape.
2: I'm immensely proud of what we have built, and I have the utmost faith that we will continue to build, and we will continue to move towards a better future.
1: The Maine Democratic Party says it'll hold a nominating convention to select a new nominee. U.S. launching new attacks in Iran Wednesday, hitting some 90 targets. President Trump said the strikes were in retaliation for its launching attacks on civilian ships in the Strait of Hormuz.
3: We've already won militarily. They have very little left, and they want to make a deal so badly. They called a little while ago. They want to make a deal so badly. I just don't know if they're worthy of making a deal. I don't know that they're going to honor the deal. That's the problem.
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3: Thursday shaping up to be our hottest of the year, at least so far. Highs in the upper 90s to perhaps a spot or two near 100. Pop-up shower storm can't be ruled out. We'll keep that chance into Friday as well with highs in the mid to upper 90s. Does look like storm chances will go up as we head into the upcoming weekend. In the 2 News Weather Center, I'm Chief Meteorologist Michael Sager.
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4: Thursday is shaping up to be our hottest of the year, at least so far. Highs in the upper 90s to perhaps a spot or two near 100. Pop-up shower storm can't be ruled out. We'll keep that chance into Friday as well with highs in the mid to upper 90s. Does look like storm chances will go up as we head into the upcoming weekend. In the 2 News Weather Center, I'm Chief Meteorologist Michael Sager.
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1: Fox News, I'm Ted Lindner. After declaring the time for talk is over, President Trump has ordered a second night of strikes against Iran.
2: Every time they hit us, we're going to hit them 20. And we did it last night. They did a little something today, but it was really retribution for last night. They hit actually 3 boats, not 2.
1: The U.S. military ending the latest round of airstrikes after hitting 90 targets. And Graham Plattner, the embattled Democratic Senate nominee in Maine, suspending his campaign amid mounting controversies on Wednesday. Pennsylvania Senator John Fetterman reacting on Fox.
3: Finally, people in Maine have a chance to really vote on someone that's not a total piece of trash.
1: Plattner's exit from the race comes 5 days before a crucial deadline, which, if he had missed, would have prevented Maine Democrats from replacing him with a new nominee on the general election ballot. 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
5: Thursday shaping up to be our hottest of the year, at least so far. Highs in the upper 90s to perhaps a spot or two near 100. Pop-up shower storm can't be ruled out. We'll keep that chance into Friday as well with highs in the mid to upper 90s. Does look like storm chances will go up as we head into the upcoming weekend. In the 2 News Weather Center, I'm Chief Meteorologist Michael Sager.
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3: Today brings the hottest weather of the week, with highs in the upper 90s and heat index values up to 109 degrees. A few showers possible this morning, with another late day storm or two possible, with gusty winds as a main concern. Better chances for scattered showers and thunderstorms arriving tomorrow, with temperatures easing back a few degrees heading into the weekend. From the 2 News Weather Center, I'm meteorologist Annie Brown.
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1: News. I'm Sue Guzman. Maine Democratic Senate hopeful Graham Plattner withdrawing from the race after a former girlfriend accused him of rape.
2: I'm immensely proud of what we have built, and I have the utmost faith that we will continue to build, and we will continue to move towards a better future.
1: U.S. launching new airstrikes against Iran early Thursday, hitting 90 targets. Tehran responded by targeting Bahrain, Kuwait, and Qatar. Federal judge ordering President Trump to pay author E. Jean Carroll the $5.8 million owed from convictions of sexually abusing and defaming her.
3: Lawyers for President Trump say he can't pay E. Jean Carroll the $5 million civil judgment she was awarded because proceedings are still pending before the Supreme Court. The president is asking the court for a rehearing.
1: Fox's Tanya J. Powers. 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
7: Today brings the hottest weather of the week, with highs in the upper 90s and heat index values up to 109 degrees. A few showers possible this morning, with another late day storm or two possible, with gusty winds as a main concern. Better chances for scattered showers and thunderstorms arriving tomorrow, with temperatures easing back a few degrees heading into the weekend. From the 2 News Weather Center, I'm meteorologist Annie Brown.
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4: Today brings the hottest weather of the week with highs in the upper 90s and heat index values up to 109 degrees. A few showers possible this morning with another late day storm or two possible with gusty winds as a main concern. Better chances for scattered showers and thunderstorms arriving tomorrow with temperatures easing back a few degrees heading into the weekend. From the 2 News Weather Center, I'm meteorologist Annie Brown.
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1: 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President Trump returning from the NATO summit.
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3: CENTCOM says it hit about 90 Iranian military targets, including air defense systems, coastal surveillance assets, and missile and drone storage sites. U.S. forces say they are trying to degrade Iran's ability to attack commercial shipping in the Strait of Hormuz after Tehran hit three ships earlier this week.
1: Fox's Manuel Rivera, Graham Plattner, out as the Democratic Senate candidate for Maine.
4: We are suspending campaign operations.
1: That from his social media page following a number of sexual assault claims. He described as false. And Bonnie Tyler. Best known for that song, dies in Portugal, where she lived at the age of 75. America's listening to Fox News.
5: News on the Radio Oklahoma News Network. I'm Trey Davis. An Osage County man is facing multiple felony charges after an armed disturbance and high-speed pursuit. The incident occurred Saturday when Jonathan Benson reportedly threatened victims through voicemail and text before a confrontation in which he brandished a firearm. After a high-speed chase ending near Tulsa, Benson was booked into jail on complaints including assault and battery with a deadly weapon. Radio Oklahoma's Ken Johnson takes a look at the safest towns in Oklahoma.
6: New data by safety research company Safewise finds Elgin and Hooker are among the safest cities in the state, followed by Hennessy, Hinton, Burns Flat, Piedmont, and Union City after an analysis of recent FBI crime statistics submitted by local law enforcement agencies. Weatherford, Kiefer, and Cordell round out the top 10 safest cities.
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And we are off and running here on Anoki Country Thursday morning. Luke Combs helping us out. Love it on you. It's me, Ron. Well, it looks like none of us melted yesterday, but it's not over. Today, going to get up to 101 degrees. Now, if you're thinking that's got to be some sort of a record, guess again. I looked it up. Did you know the highest recorded temperature in the Muskogee area in July is from 1954? It hit 114 degrees. So we're not going to be breaking any records out there today. Well, thank you so much for tuning in and waking up and keeping me company this morning. Now, as always, we've got our flashback number one. Today's song is going to take us to 1980, featuring a singer from Shakota. No, because the year of the song was 1980, so it's not going to be that one. But I do have a song from her coming up here in just a bit. We'll get into our Today in History as well. But up first, our topic of discussion. The post is up on our Facebook page, and if you haven't had a chance to head on over there and contribute, I invite you to do so. Because today we are talking about victories. And no, I'm not talking about winning the Super Bowl or the World Cup or climbing Mount Everest. I'm talking about those little tiny victories that happen to us every once in a while that just make your day that much brighter and better. Check it out. We'll run through your comments coming up here in just a bit. In the meantime, here's Dustin Lynch, seeing red on Okie Country. Good morning.

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0: Healthy Country 101.7 with George Burge and Luke Bryan teaming up on that one. Got to admit, though, because I don't want to be the only one with this in their head. During that song, and I'm surprised it hadn't happened before, that's ride, ride, ride. Right in the middle of the chorus, all of a sudden, row, row, row your boat got into my head. And I'm pretty sure it's going to be stuck there all day. Row, row, row your boat. Gently down the stream. Merrily, merrily, merrily, merrily. Life is but a dream. Okay, I had to say it. If I didn't get it out loud, it was really going to just fester inside my head. Anyway, thanks for hanging out. Appreciate it. It's me, Ron. Another hot one. Today, the warmest we've seen in a long time. 101 degrees. We're going to top out at across the Okie Country listening area. How long is the heat going to stay with us? Well, we've got a forecast from the folks at 2 News Weather coming up right after the break here. Plus, we're going to go back-to-back Shakota. I know. One is an American Idol winner, and one is going to be featured in our flashback number one. Yeah, I'm pretty sure you can tell who's going to be who in that. All right, today we are celebrating not anybody's birthday. Unless it is your birthday, then happy birthday, by the way. And, you know, you can bring some cake by the studio here if you want. No, we are celebrating today those victories. Now, I'm not talking about major, major victories. I'm talking about those little victories. You know, those things that might not seem like much on paper, but when they happen, man, they sure do make our day better. So we're asking for your comments up on our Facebook page this morning. We're going to start with Katie. Katie said a delivery arriving at the scheduled time. All right, I can agree with that. But here's the thing. Speaking of that, can you please always make sure to thank your delivery person? I know. I know. It's their job to do that. And you probably don't get thanked for doing your job. But maybe you saying thank you to them is one of their little victories. Didn't think of that, did you? All right, Tracy's up next. Tracy says finding a parking spot right away without having to drive around. I like that. And speaking of driving, Jenny says pulled into the driveway and got inside the house just before it started pouring last Saturday night. Oh, yeah, that was a pretty good storm there if you were in on that. Oh. Well, I'm glad you made it inside, Jenny, because me and two of my dumbass neighbors were actually sitting outside watching that storm. I know. Oh, I love a good storm. And some alcohol may or may not have been involved. Anyway, so that's what we're talking about today, and we would love to hear from you. What are those little victories that happen every once in a while that just make your day that much better? It's up on our Facebook page. Go up there and let us know.
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4: Today brings the hottest weather of the week with highs in the upper 90s and heat index values up to 109 degrees. A few showers possible this morning with another late day storm or two possible with gusty winds as a main concern. Better chances for scattered showers and thunderstorms arriving tomorrow with temperatures easing back a few degrees heading into the weekend. From the 2 News Weather Center, I'm meteorologist Annie Brown.
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That's Carrie and Church Bells. I'm Ron, and from the files of completely useless information, that song was written in the key of D sharp minor. Now, you're going to ask yourself, why? Why do I know that, and why am I telling you? Well, I actually wanted to find out if church bells were like car horns, because car horns are all tuned to the same key. And I wanted to see if church bells were all tuned to the same key. Apparently they are not, but a listing came up telling me that the song was written in D sharp minor. There you go, music majors. I actually got a D in music theory a long time ago. I was doing fine until we got to the circle of fifths, and I was like, what is that? And I kind of lost there. Anyway, hey, it's me, Ron. Thanks for keeping me company and hanging out. Appreciate that. All right, the Bronx are back. The Bulls are back. The Mini Bulls are back. The BRI is coming back to Hatbox Event Center. One night only, Saturday, July 18th. But there's going to be a lot of action in that one night. Now, tickets only 10 bucks. That's for everybody. And you can find out more information up on our Facebook page. Now, speaking of our Facebook page, topic of discussion is up there, and we invite you to check it out and be a part of it. Comment and let us know what you think. All right, let's get to our flashback number one here this morning. From it was released in 1981 from his 1980 album called I'm Countrified. It was written by Bob McDill, and technically it's a cover song because this song was originally recorded by Don Williams on his 1977 album Country Boy. Now, a lot of times it gets mistaken for Alabama or the Nitty Gritty Dirt Band, but it is not. Hailing from Shakota, Oklahoma, our flashback number one is from Mel McDaniel. This is Louisiana Saturday Night.

0: Making our way through this Oaky Country Thursday morning. That's Blake and Came Here to Forget. I'm Ron. Looks like we're going to top out today at around 101 degrees. Be safe and be careful. All right, jokes comedy coming back to the area for the third consecutive year. Comedian William Lee Martin returns to Muskogee on his all-new Seemed Smart at the Time tour. Now, that's going to be Saturday night, August 8th. All-new show, all-new jokes. For showtime and tickets, head to WLMartin.com or TheRoxyMuskogee.com. All right, topic of discussion today. It is up on our Facebook page and would love for you to check it out and be a part of it. Let us know what you think. In the meantime, though, let's get to today because it is Thursday, July 9th, 2026. Today is National Misophonia Day. Now, I know that sounds made up. Believe me, I've got some jokes for it. But it is actually kind of a serious issue. Misophonia is a fairly new, what do they call it? A neurophysiological condition where people have some negative involuntary reactions to certain sounds. It's just a day to raise awareness for it. So misophonia. Now, I don't know if I specifically have this, but I kind of get angry. And I have a weird reaction when I hear certain metal on metal sounds. I'm not talking about music. I'm talking about, for example, you know how you take, they got the grocery carts all stacked together in the row. When you pull one of the grocery carts out and that seat comes down and makes that noise, I have a very negative reaction to that. I almost get angry. I don't know if it's like an ear sensitivity thing, or I don't just know if it's the frequency. I'm not sure, but anyway. I guess that's why we have the day today, to raise awareness for that. Today, also National Dimples Day. About 25% of humans have at least one dimple. Did you know? Because I had to Google it. That back in the day, at one time, dimples were thought of as a facial defect and frowned upon. Now, it's like all the girls say, oh, he's so cute with the dimples. Oh, look at his little dimples. He's so cute. Today, also National Sugar Cookie Day. I've never quite understood the sugar cookie, because if you're going to make cookies, why not throw some chocolate chips in there? And today is National Don't Put All Your Eggs Into One Omelet. It's basically the same thing. I guess they tried to make it cool and hip by taking the word basket out and putting the word omelet in. All that did is make me hungry for an omelet. Anyway, there you go. There's your day is up for today on this Thursday, July 9th, 2026.
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0: fresh off of her brand new album called Wild that came out back in May. That's the latest from Ashley McBride and What If We Don't. By the way, no relation to Martina McBride, but they happen to share the exact same birthday. How odd is that? Now, I personally think that Ashley has not gotten enough credit. I mean, she's got a Grammy for crying out loud. She's got a CMA, three ACMs, and was invited to join the Grand Ole Opry by Garth Brooks. That's a pretty good resume right there. Anyway, again, if you want to check it out, the album is out. It is called Wild from Ashley McBride. All right, I got to celebrate today. We're celebrating those victories. Not the big victories. We're celebrating those. Well, if it's a small victory, I'll turn it down. We're celebrating those small victories today. Yeah, and you know what I'm talking about. Those things that happen, maybe not on a daily, but every once in a while, that kind of just put a big smile back on your face and, you know, help you kind of get through the day. So let us know. It's up on our Facebook page. Lynn said, if I can get my unread messages down to zero before I leave work, that's worth a trophy. All right. Someone get Lynn a trophy. Now, I do hate that. When you got all your emails checked and you close it down and you put the mouse down, all of a sudden, ding, you're like, son of a... God. All right, Aaron texted this morning. He said, getting the last donut in the break room at work. Yes! He says, even if it's an apple fritter, if it's the last one, I'm grabbing it. And Ellen says, a small victory for me is when a friend of mine that I haven't talked to in a while sends me a what's up text to check in on me. Aw, there you go. See, now you can flip that. If there's a friend of yours that you haven't checked in with in a while, make sure to do that today. Maybe that could be their little victory that they can celebrate today. If you want to share your comments up on our Facebook page, head on over there. The post is up right now.
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7: Today brings the hottest weather of the week with highs in the upper 90s and heat index values up to 109 degrees. A few showers possible this morning with another late day storm or two possible with gusty winds as a main concern. Better chances for scattered showers and thunderstorms arriving tomorrow with temperatures easing back a few degrees heading into the weekend. From the 2 News Weather Center, I'm meteorologist Annie Brown.
8: You love country. 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Back roads. And margaritas. 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

Brown and Gilbert right there, helping us to get into the 7 o'clock hour on this Okie Country Thursday morning. I'm Rod. All right, going to be another sauna out there today. Oh, we're already at a steamy 78 degrees. Going to top out at about 101 across the Okie Country listen area today. And I am looking at the radar right now, and it does show some light scattered rain possibly moving through the area, but you'll probably be able to hear it as it sizzles on its way down through the heat. Now, not a whole lot of relief in sight. We're going to stay in the 90s for the weekend. Better chance of rain, though, beginning tomorrow. All right, coming up in our Today in History segment, some of the things we're going to touch on: donuts, rock and roll, and a new game hits the arcade. Now, speaking of history, make sure to join us on Saturday nights for Weekend in the Country. It all kicks off at 6 o'clock, where we're going to take you back and spotlight one week between 1975 and 1999. We're going to count down the top 20 songs from that week and also take a look at what was going on in the world during that time. So join us Saturday night, 6 o'clock, for Weekend in the Country. In the meantime, Bailey Zimmerman, Luke Combs here with Backup Plan on Okie Country. Good morning.

0: We're back here on this steamy Okie Country Thursday morning. I'm Ron. Riley Green right there, 78. Right now, I'm going to top out at 101. Now, Riley, I'm pretty sure, probably been spending some time talking to Blake Shelton because he's getting ready to assume the chair, as they say, as one of the new coaches on the upcoming season of The Voice. Going to be joining Kelly Clarkson, Adam Levine, and also newcomer Queen Latifah. Now, the new season, which is season 30, kicks off on September 21st. It's me, Ron. Thanks for hanging out. Appreciate that. All right, we're going to get back to our topic of discussion here in just a bit. The post is up on our Facebook page talking about those little victories that we get every once in a while that kind of make the day worthwhile, like kind of hitting all the green lights. Oh, don't you love it? Every time I do that, I get the theme song from Rocky in my head. Acting like I just took down Ivan Drago or something. But those little tiny things that kind of make all the other bad stuff go away. So join us up on our Facebook page if you would like to do that. All right, let's get into our history segment today. Now, what this is we take a look at events that happened on this day, July 9th, throughout the course of time. Going to begin this morning in the year 455, where Roman military commander Avidus is proclaimed the new emperor of the Western Roman Empire. On this day in 1401, Turco-Mongol ruler Tamerlane destroys Baghdad, killing more than 20,000 people. In 1795, on this day, Boston financier James Swan pays off the $2 million U.S. national debt that racked up during the Revolutionary War debt that we owed to France. If you're wondering, that's about $35 million in today's money. Anybody willing to do that with our debt now? Oh, come on, it's only $39 trillion. On this day in 1872, a new spring-loaded donut cutter was invented by John Blondell from Thomas in Maine. Now, if you know your donut history, and I'm sure you do, Hanson Crockett Gregory actually invented the first donut hole maker in 1847, but this new version was much quicker and more efficient. Topping the charts in 1955, number one on the Billboard chart was this classic.
1: 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We're going to rock around the clock tonight.
0: If that doesn't make you just want to get up and dance, I don't know what does. 1955, Rock Around the Clock from Bill Haley and the Comets hit the number one spot on the Billboard chart. Now, speaking of that, 1 year later, exactly on this day, Dick Clark makes his very first appearance as the host of American Bandstand. And see if y'all remember this sound. Now, think back to your childhood. That still freaks me out to this day. If you think you know it, well, you probably do. Because it was on this day in 1981 that Nintendo releases its new arcade game known as Donkey Kong. There we go. Just a quick look at some of the things that happened on this day, July 9th, throughout the course of time. That's why we call it Today in History.
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7: Today brings the hottest weather of the week with highs in the upper 90s and heat index values up to 109 degrees. A few showers possible this morning with another late day storm or two possible with gusty winds as a main concern. Better chances for scattered showers and thunderstorms arriving tomorrow with temperatures easing back a few degrees heading into the weekend. From the 2 News Weather Center, I'm meteorologist Annie Brown.
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0: comments this morning. All right, Sandy says, someone holding the door for me or a stranger saying hello or good morning. Brad says, making someone laugh. And Dan says, finding my phone before I have to ask my wife if she has seen it. That's worth a victory lap right there if you can do that. Anyway, if you've got some of yours, let us know up on our Facebook page this morning. One of those small little victories that kind of just make your day seem a little bit better. All right, in the meantime, coming up, I've got some news that really isn't news. The Garden Gangster strikes again. 7-Eleven is upset with Nike, and how much time do we actually spend in the bathroom in our lives? Details coming up right now. Old Dominion, and break up with them here on Okie Country.
1: Hey, girl, what's up? I know it's late, but I knew you'd pick it up. Nah, I ain't drunk.

0: You know, not too many songs out there actually reference caviar in their lyrics, but that one does. It's Kenny Chesney and Big Star here on Anokie Country Thursday morning. I'm Ron. All right, Kenny's got a brand new album set to drop in September, and he's just about to wrap up his residency at Sphere in Las Vegas. He's got two more shows, tomorrow night and Saturday. Now, no other tour dates are scheduled. That is, of course, unless I won the Powerball last night, which reminds me, I haven't checked my numbers yet. I'm going to have to do that. Anyway, I'll do that after the break. All right, going to be another warm one out there. I think you know this already. Heat advisory, 101 for the high. Right now, we're at a steamy 79. Not a whole lot of relief for the weekend. We're going to stay in the 90s and a better chance of rain beginning possibly tonight and into tomorrow morning. All right, looking ahead to Saturday, if you want to get your run on, as they say, the annual Waterloop Trail Run is Saturday morning at Honor Heights Park. Now, you got the 1K, 5K, 10K, or 15K option. You can pre-register right now, or you can also register the morning of. That begins at 6:30, and the runs start at 7:30. And also on Saturday, the Muskogee Class of 2006 is getting together at Harvey D's on Broadway. Now, not calling it an official reunion, basically just an excuse to all hang out and have some fun. Now, it is open to all friends, family, and other rougher grads. Y'all have a fun time. All right, if you're ready, I'm ready, because it is time for some news that really isn't news, unless there's no other news in the news. Police in Kansas are trying to identify a woman who has turned a mall's landscaping into her own personal florist. Surveillance video shows a woman allegedly pulling decorative plants out of planters outside an antique mall and driving away with them. Employees say it's not the first time. Last year, flower planters repeatedly disappeared, even after staff secured them with zip ties. So this year, even though the planters were chained to the building, the thief still got away. Now, reportedly, they left the containers behind and dug out the plants by hand. Known as the Garden Gangster, which I love that, by the way, police are still working to identify the woman captured on the surveillance video. Folks at 7-Eleven are suing Nike over the new Air Max 95 sneaker, claiming that the shoe's green, orange, and red color scheme too closely resemble the convenience store's trademark branding. Now, according to the lawsuit, some online sellers and consumers have already nicknamed the sneaker the 7-Eleven shoe, which the company says creates confusion about whether the shoe is actually affiliated with the retailer. Now, 7-Eleven said it did try to resolve the issue, but Nike plans to move ahead with the release anyway, which happens to be this Saturday, July 11th, known as 7-Eleven Day. Hey, if I was 7-Eleven, take the free publicity. And maybe work out a deal where, like, if everybody who buys a pair of the shoes gets a free Slurpee, can't we all just get along? And how much time do we actually spend in the bathroom? According to a new survey, we spend around 416 days of our life in the bathroom. Now, men, we clock in at about 373 days. That's about 23 minutes per day. Women, y'all rack up 456 days. That's about 29 minutes per day. Now, the time isn't just spent showering, cleaning, or answering the call of nature. Many of us use the bathroom as a place to read, check emails, relax, or simply enjoy a little peace and quiet. Speaking of this, how many of y'all will admit to eating while in the bathroom? And I don't mean while you're standing at the sink doing your hair. Now, I've done the shower beer. I'm sure a lot of you all have done that. And I will confess that I have eaten while dropping the kids off at the pool, so to speak. There you go. There's some news. That really isn't news. And a little TMI about me. Just in case there's no other news in the news.
1: 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Paul writes in 1 Thessalonians chapter 4, verses 10 through 11, "But we beseech you, brethren, that you increase more and more, and that you study to be quiet and do your own business, and to work with your own hands as we commanded you." A group of frogs was traveling through the woods, and two of them fell into a deep pit. All the other frogs gathered around the pit. When they saw how deep the pit was, they told the two frogs they were as good as dead. The two frogs ignored the comments and tried to jump out of the pit with all their might. The other frogs kept telling them to stop, that they were as good as dead. Finally, one of the frogs took heed to what the other frogs were saying and gave up. He fell down and died. The other frog continued to jump as hard as he could. Once again, the crowd of frogs yelled at him to stop the pain and just die. He jumped even harder and finally made it out. When he got out, the other frog said, "Did you not hear us?" The frog explained he was deaf. He thought they were encouraging him the entire time. The story teaches two lessons. There's power of life and death in the tongue. An encouraging word to someone who is down can lift them up and help them make it through the day. A destructive word to someone who is down can be what it takes to kill him or her. Be careful of what you say. Speak to those who cross your path. The power of words. It is sometimes hard to understand that an encouraging word can go such a long way.
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Well, anybody got a tissue out there this morning? Man, I had not heard that one yet, and I wasn't quite prepared for it. It's the new one from Cole Swindell, and it's called Girl Dad. Now, if that one doesn't make your nose tingle just a little bit, you might want to check yourself for a pulse. Man, deep. Anyway, hey, it's me, Ron. Thanks for hanging out on this Okie Country Thursday morning. Another hot one out there, heat advisory in effect. We're at 80 right now. Going to top out at about 101 out there across the Okie Country listening area. All right, let's go from tears to laughter as comedian William Lee Martin coming back to Muskogee again. All new tour called Seemed Smart at the Time. It's going to be Saturday night, August 8th at the Roxy for Showtime. And to get your tickets ahead of time, WLMartin.com or head on over to RoxyMuskogee.com. All right, running a little bit behind this hour, so let's get back to the music. I've got your sort of sports report coming up. Here's Kelsey and Miss Me More on Okie Country.

0: Country 101.7. Look, Ryan right there. Country and she knows it. Clap your hands. If you're country and you know it, clap your hands. Because I didn't want to be the only one with that song in my head. It's me, Ron. Thanks for hanging out and keeping me company. Going to be a hot one out there today. Hitting 101 for a high. Now, it's not a record. Well, it might be a daily record, but at least for the month of July in the Muskogee area, the record was set back in 1954 at 114 degrees. All right, what's it going to be like for the weekend? It ain't going to be great, I can tell you that. But the folks at 2 News Weather have got your updated extended forecast coming up. Plus, news at the top of the hour that I think it's scheduled anyway. Going to have some folks coming in to talk about the Flavors of Oklahoma event going on Saturday night. And I'm hoping they bring some tickets that we can give away. That'll be just after 8 o'clock. In the meantime, though, we got our sort of sports report here. Justin Verlander announced that he will retire at the end of this season. Spent 21 years in the majors. He's 43, and he's not going away empty-handed. He's got 3 Cy Young Awards, 2 World Series championships ring, and an AL MVP award from 2011. By the way, he's married to model Kate Upton, if you remember her. Remember that one? All right. Charlie Woods, son of Tiger Woods, is making headlines off the golf course. First of all, how old does it make you feel that Tiger Woods' kid is 17? Oh, man. Anyway, Charlie has been named the highest valued athlete in collegiate golf NIL history with an estimated value of about $3 million. Now, it's weird. Well, it's because of the name, obviously, but he's had a relatively quiet year competing. He's only played in 7 events, with his best finish being 19th at the Junior Orange Bowl International back in January. New Arizona Cardinals head coach Mike LaFleur might have some new fans long before the first game. Coach got an email from a bride whose wedding is scheduled for October 4th in Jersey City. Now, that happens to be the same day that the Cardinals are playing the Giants. And the bride asked Coach LaFleur if the team would give up their reservation at a nearby presidential suite so she could use it to get ready with her bridesmaids. Now, Cardinals owner found out about it from Mike LaFleur and posted a video where he said the team would gladly give up the seat to the bride and her crew. Should throw some tickets in there, too. That might help. And I know you've been waiting. I know you've been wondering. But here's the news you've all been hoping for. Justin Bieber has been added to the lineup for the FIFA World Cup 2026 final halftime show. Yay! It's too late to say sorry. I admit that I know some words to a Justin Bieber song because here's the story. I heard the song on the radio, didn't know it was him, and I was like, this is kind of a cool song. And then it came up, it was Justin Bieber, and I drove into a brick wall. Anyway, Bieber's going to join Madonna, Shakira, because hips don't lie, and BTS for the event on July 19th. There you go, that's your sort of sports report this morning.
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2: 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Baseball, the Texas Rangers had a tough one yesterday. They lose to the Angels 13-1. The production that they got really came from pinch hitter Kyle Higashioka, who had a leadoff home run in the ninth inning, and then he ended up pitching the ninth inning as well. Mackenzie Gore takes the loss, giving up 7 runs, 9 hits with 7 strikeouts over 5 innings. Series does continue today. On the mound for the Rangers, Nathan Eovaldi, he is 9-7. The Cardinals beat the Brewers yesterday 5-1. Home runs from Alec Burleson and Jose Fermin, while Michael McGreevy wins a game for the first time in about 2 months. 5-game series does wrap up today. Andre Pallante going for the Cardinals. He's 10-5.
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17: Today brings the hottest weather of the week with highs in the upper 90s and heat index values up to 109 degrees. A few showers possible this morning with another late day storm or two possible with gusty winds as a main concern. Better chances for scattered showers and thunderstorms arriving tomorrow with temperatures easing back a few degrees heading into the weekend. From the 2 News Weather Center, I'm meteorologist Annie Brown.
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0: That's Blake taking us through into the 8 o'clock hour here on Anoki Country Thursday morning. I'm Ron. Already out there, a sweaty 80 degrees. We're going to hit 101 on the heat meter today. Again, a chance of some light rain possibly coming through here in just a little while. Already looking ahead to Saturday. You know, any event that combines food and beverage pretty much gets my attention. So I tracked her down and drug her in the studio by her heels. She was kicking us. No, I'm kidding. Jamie Stout is in this morning. Good morning.
1: Good morning.
0: Big event coming on Saturday. Are y'all ready for it?
1: We are ready.
0: All right.
1: Worked all day yesterday on silent auction stuff and making all the final preparations, so we're ready to go.
0: We are talking about the annual Flavors of Oklahoma event, Muskogee Civic Center, Saturday night. As far as vendors, what do we got to look forward to?
1: We have 34 food and beverage vendors. We have 8 new vendors this year, so we're super excited to be increasing those numbers and getting some new participants in.
0: And think about it. Tickets are only $20. First of all, money goes to a great cause. We'll get into that. But for $20, you get to sample pretty much as much food as you possibly stomach. Literally,
1: exactly.
0: Stomach. And all the drink as well. It's a great event for a great cause. I know you got some folks you might want to thank. Who's been helping you along the way here?
1: We are thankful for our sponsors. We have Refresco and St. Francis as our presenting sponsors this year, along with many others. And you can follow us on our Facebook page. We've got those posted, and we'll be posting additional thank yous throughout the weekend.
0: All right, now, Jamie was kind enough to give us a bunch of tickets that we will be giving away either later on this morning or tomorrow morning. But if people want to get tickets, can they get them ahead of time? Can we get them at the door? What's that?
1: You have both options. You can get them at the Civic Center. They're $20, or you can just buy tickets at the door on Saturday evening when the event starts at 7.
0: Now, with all the food and all the drink, I know you've got some music ready as well. Who's hitting the stage?
1: We do. We have Reversing Radio. We'll be hitting the stage. All-time Muskogee, one of the favorite bands here in Muskogee. So we're looking forward to a fun evening jamming out with them.
0: And you might want to bring your checkbook or your credit card because you've got some awesome auction items as well.
1: We do. We have a tabletop Blackstone grill, an ATV for the kids to ride on from Big Toys, and several other items that you don't want to miss out on.
0: Awesome. Again, do you have Facebook, website, anything like that that people want to check it out?
1: They can follow us on Facebook at Wish Muskogee or at Flavors of Oklahoma. Either one, and has all of our event information on there.
0: Now, this is a fun event, but it's also done for a reason. We're raising some money out there. So where does all the ticket money and the auction money, where is that money going to?
1: So this is a benefit for WISH, Women in Safe Homes here in Muskogee. We're a domestic violence, sexual assault, and stalking shelter. And we do residential and non-residential services. So all the proceeds go to help the clients and provide services there at our shelter.
0: And did you want to mention what y'all been working on down there?
1: Yes, we've just completed a kind of a remodel project. We've gotten new ductwork, some new flooring, repaint job. And so it's very nice, and it just welcomes those survivors and victims coming in to our shelter to give them that safe space and everything to be at.
0: All right. Well, good for you guys. That's a great cause. Again, Saturday night at the Muskogee Civic Center, the annual Flavors of Oklahoma event. What'd you say? 34 total food and beverage vendors out there. Tickets are only $20, plus all the auction items. Got live music from Reversing Radio. Pack up your friends and coworkers and come on down. Should be a fun, fun event. Anything else you want to mention here, Jamie, before we get you out of here this morning?
1: I think that covers it.
0: If they have any questions,
1: they can give us a call.
0: Sounds good. Again, reach out to Jamie or anybody at the WISH Foundation. Again, it's Saturday night. We'll see you down there at the Muskogee Civic Center.
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8: Today brings the hottest weather of the week with highs in the upper 90s and heat index values up to 109 degrees. A few showers possible this morning with another late day storm or two possible with gusty winds as a main concern. Better chances for scattered showers and thunderstorms arriving tomorrow with temperatures easing back a few degrees heading into the weekend. From the 2 News Weather Center, I'm meteorologist Annie Brown.
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0: Going up down with Morgan Wallman right there on this Okie Country Thursday morning. I'm Ron. All right, taking a peek at the 2 News weather radar right now. Looks like there is some light scattered rain out there across the Okie Country listening area. Not that it's going to matter. It's probably going to evaporate before it hits the ground. But it is going to be another warm one out there. Partly cloudy. Going to hit 101 out there for a high. Complete forecast details are on the way here in just a little bit. All right, it's back. Oktoberfest is coming back. Eins, zwei, drei, vier. All right, that's about all I know. Actually, I can really count to 12 in German, but I just didn't want to sound cocky. But anyway, Oktoberfest is back Saturday night, September 19th at the Muskogee Civic Center. Now, get your tickets now because they're on sale. And if you get them early enough, make sure to get one of those commemorative limited edition festival mugs. I know. Swing by the box office after 9 a.m. this morning, or you can get them right now online at MuskogeeCivicCenter.com. Gonna have my polka shoes on. Hey, I'm part German. Does that mean I get in for free? Anyway. I can't stop listening to that. I gotta turn that off. Anyway. All right, we got Nashville notes. Here we go. Save me a mug, too, and a t-shirt. I'm talking to Justin and Patrick over there at the Civic Center. All right, Nashville notes this morning. Here we go. The folks at Epiphone Guitar have unveiled the new Eric Church Hummingbird Dark Limited Edition Acoustic Electric Guitar. Now, you can check out more details up on the Gibson Guitar website. Now, this is a partnership with Eric's Whiskey, known as Gypsy, and the folks at Gibson collaborating on Tonewood, which is a limited edition whiskey made with offcuts of the wood from those guitars. Apparently, they use the wood in the whiskey finishing process. I don't know how that works. Anyway, check it out. Well, in just 4 short years, Megan Maroney has gone from the new girl in town. She's the new girl in town. Everybody's talking about the new girl. Okay. To racking up hits and selling out dates on her Cloud 9 arena tour. And she was recently on the Katie and Company podcast. And she thanked her fans mainly for where she is.
1: I released Tennessee Orange in 2022, and it hasn't even been 4 years. So to me, I always just give credit to my fans because they've done this for me. You know, like they show up. They're the ones that have encouraged me to continue to be honest in my songwriting, and they support me when I do things. So I know that there's a lot of people that don't get it still, but I think not my job to get it. That's like, what it's for.
0: That's Megan Maroney right there. And after reportedly being absent from the road, it looks like Justin Moore is back, hitting the stage tonight in Knoxville, Illinois. Now, Justin shared the news up on social media, along with posting some confirmed tour dates, which, of course, includes September 17th at Born and Raised. There we go. Some Nashville notes for you this morning.
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0: Okay, Country 101.7. The latest out of Kane Brown and a woman here on this Thursday morning. I'm Ron. Is it raining out there yet? I can't see. I'm inside and I don't have a window. I actually have to go down the hall to get outside. So anyway, there is a chance of some light scattered rain passing through the area this morning. Otherwise, gonna be another warm one out there. Partly cloudy with a high topping out at 101 degrees. All right, get ready to make some history here in the Muskogee area, because for the first time ever, the PBR is headed to the Muskogee Civic Center. Two nights of exciting world-class bull riding action. It's all part of the PBR Ram Challenger Series. Going to be, again, at the Civic Center October 2nd and 3rd. 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All right, you might want to start hoarding stamps before this weekend, because even though they raised the price last year, they're doing it again. Now, beginning on Sunday, the post office is going to raise the price of those forever stamps now from 78 to 82 cents. But the good news, if there is any good news, any forever stamps that you already have, they do remain valid. So you might want to stock up before the other prices go up. All right, we do have our word of the day here this morning. And I think, honestly, after today's word, I might have to stop doing this segment. And I'm going to tell you why. Because today's word of the day is gamble. Gamble. But it's not the one that you're thinking of. I didn't even know this word existed. And this is why the English language is so jacked up. We got a word that sounds exactly like another word, but means something completely different from the word that it also sounds exactly like. Y'all follow me on that one? Anyway, this version of the word gamble means to run or jump in a lively way or to frolic. See, why don't we just stick with the word frolic and take this one out of rotation? Because honestly, have you ever heard anybody use that word? But I got to use it in a sentence, so get ready. We watched the young, energetic, excited lambs as they gambled about in a meadow. Good God. I think I just lost some points on my man card for saying that sentence. Anyway, to run or jump in a lively way, a.k.a. to frolic, word of the day today is gamble.
1: He's there when you wake up. He's there on your morning drive. And he's even at work with you. 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
5: Today brings the hottest weather of the week with highs in the upper 90s and heat index values up to 109 degrees. A few showers possible this morning with another late day storm or two possible with gusty winds as a main concern. Better chances for scattered showers and thunderstorms arriving tomorrow with temperatures easing back a few degrees heading into the weekend. From the 2 News Weather Center, I'm meteorologist Andy Brown.
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0: with a phrase I have uttered to myself in my younger days many, many, many times. Dierks Bentley, what was I thinking here on this Okie Country Thursday morning? Going to be another hot one out there today, hitting 101. Heat advisory is in effect. Now, what's the weekend got in store for us? Well, hang tight, because I've got the folks from 2 News Weather coming in with a peek at your weekend forecast coming up right after the break. But going to get you out of here this morning by taking a look back with our Today in History segment. Now, this is where we take a look at some events that happened on this day, July 9th, throughout the course of time. Going to start this morning all the way back to the year 455. It was on this date that Roman military commander Avitus is proclaimed emperor of the Western Roman Empire. In the year 1401, on this day, Turco-Mongol ruler Tamerlane destroys Baghdad, killing more than 20,000 people. On this day in 1795, Boston financier James Swan pays off the entire $2 million U.S. national debt that we incurred during the Revolutionary War that we owed France. In today's money, that's about $35 million. Now, if anybody is willing to do that for today's national debt, it's just a paltry $39 trillion. In 1872, on this day, a new spring-loaded donut cutter was invented by John Blondell of Maine. Now, if you know your donut history, you remember we talked about Hanson Crockett Gregory actually invented the first donut hole maker back in 1847, but this new version was much quicker and more efficient. And top of the charts on this day in 1955. Now, a lot of people didn't realize that this was an actual song instead of just a theme song for a TV show. But at number one on 1955 was this classic.
1: One, two.

1955, number one song in the country. Bill Haley in the comments with Rock Around the Clock. Speaking of that, it was a year later on this day in 1956 that Dick Clark made his first appearance as the host of American Bandstand. And let's see if you remember what this sound is. Remember this one? That used to freak me out as a kid and still kind of freaks me out to this day. That is the sound of the brand new arcade game that was unveiled on this day in 1981. Nintendo releases the arcade game Donkey Kong. And I wish I had all the quarters back that I spent on that damn game.

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4: Today brings the hottest weather of the week with highs in the upper 90s and heat index values up to 109 degrees. A few showers possible this morning with another late day storm or two possible with gusty winds as a main concern. Better chances for scattered showers and thunderstorms arriving tomorrow with temperatures easing back a few degrees heading into the weekend. From the 2 News Weather Center, I'm meteorologist Andy Brown.
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7: Today brings the hottest weather of the week with highs in the upper 90s and heat index values up to 109 degrees. A few showers possible this morning with another late day storm or two possible with gusty winds as a main concern. Better chances for scattered showers and thunderstorms arriving tomorrow with temperatures easing back a few degrees heading into the weekend. From the 2 News Weather Center, I'm meteorologist Andy Brown.
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That's Ella Langley kicking off five in a row. Let's keep that five in a row rolling. Here's Cole Swindell and Ain't Worth the Whiskey on Okie Country 101.7.

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0: Cole Swindell wrapping up five in a row on Oaky Country 101.7. Good morning, I'm Ryan Diamond. 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
5: Hot and humid weather sticks around through the rest of the week with afternoon highs in low to mid 90s and heat index values up to 105 degrees. A few isolated afternoon storms are possible Thursday and Friday, mainly east of Tulsa. Better rain chances arrive Sunday into Monday as a weak front moves through. From the 2 News Weather Center, I'm meteorologist Annie Brown.
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0: Okie Country, 101.7. That's Justin Moore, and somebody else will. Good morning, I'm Ryan Diamond. Today is Thursday, July 9th, 2026. Today is National Sugar Cookie Day, Fashion Day, Durian Fruit Day, National Dimples Day, Call of the Horizon Day, National Don't Put All Your Eggs in One Omelet Day, and World Misophonia Awareness Day. 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I'm Blake Shelton. In store for you next on Okie Country 101.7.
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equipment that can warn you during emergencies has been tested. If this had been an actual emergency, such as severe weather, official messages would have followed the alert tone. KTFX serves the Warner-Muskogee area. This concludes this test of the emergency alert system.

0: Bailey Zimmerman and Chevy Silverado on Okie Country 101.7. How you doing? I'm Ryan Diamond. Hey, the annual Night in the Tropics event is set for August 8th. 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
5: Hot and humid weather sticks around through the rest of the week with afternoon highs in the low to mid-90s and heat index values up to 105 degrees. A few isolated afternoon storms are possible Thursday and Friday, mainly east of Tulsa. Better rain chances arrive Sunday into Monday as a weak front moves through. From the 2 News Weather Center, I'm meteorologist Annie Brown.
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Ella Langley and Morgan Wallen kicking off five in a row on Oaky Country 101.7. Still have Cole Swindell, Casey Musgraves, and Jason Aldean on the way. Right now it's Kenny Chesney and something I'd like to be doing, and that's having a beer in Mexico on Oaky Country 101.7.

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0: 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Good morning, I'm Ryan Diamond. 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
4: Hot and humid weather sticks around through the rest of the week with afternoon highs in the low to mid-90s and heat index values up to 105 degrees. A few isolated afternoon storms are possible Thursday and Friday, mainly east of Tulsa. Better rain chances arrive Sunday into Monday as a weak front moves through. From the 2 News Weather Center, I'm meteorologist Annie Brown.
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0: 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That's Lauren Elena. It's called Road Less Traveled. How you doing? I'm Ryan Diamond. It is time now for your useless fact of the day. Back in 1929, a live cat was once turned into a telephone.
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0: Marin's called Phone Keys Wallet on Okie Country 101.7. How you doing? I'm Ryan Diamond. Hey, Friday night, August 7th, the River Country Water Park will be taken over by hundreds of ducks. It's the first Duck Derby hosted by the Lake Area United Way and Muskogee Young Professionals. Now, they're not real ducks, of course, but rubber ducks, and they'll be racing for prizes in a fun family event while raising money for local organizations. 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
6: Hot and humid weather sticks around through the rest of the week with afternoon highs in low to mid-90s and heat index values up to 105 degrees. A few isolated afternoon storms are possible Thursday and Friday, mainly east of Tulsa. Better rain chances arrive Sunday into Monday as a weak front moves through. From the 2 News Weather Center, I'm meteorologist Annie Brown.
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Still have Luke Bryan, Shane Prophet, and Blake Shelton on the way right now. 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

0: Luke Bryan putting a bow on five in a row on Okie Country, 101.7. Good afternoon. I'm Ryan Diamond. Stick around, your lunchtime laugh on the way. 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
9: Dangerous heat for your Thursday afternoon with highs in the upper 90s. Feel-like temperature 105 to 110 this afternoon. This evening, we can't rule out a pop-up shower or storm. Most of us stay dry, dropping through the 80s overnight to a low in the upper 70s. Another very hot day Friday with highs in the upper 90s. A feel-like temperature above 100. In the 2 News Weather Center, I'm meteorologist Mike Grogan.
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0: Ogie Country, 101.7, that's Billy Currington, and Let Me Down Easy. How you doing? I'm Ryan Timon, and it is time now for your lunchtime laugh. Here's Michael Ian Black.
1: I have two children right now, 8 and 11, and, you know, I have some lingering resentment towards them, particularly the older, my son, whose name I cannot remember, but... And it's because... When we had him, I was not ready to be a parent. And this was a couple of years after I got married, and my wife said, you know what, I think we should have kids now. And I said, I also think we should have kids, not now. And I wanted kids, you know, but I wanted them in a kind of abstract way. Like the way I might want a jukebox, for example. You know, like you're ever reading like Sky Mall or something, and there's like this amazing jukebox, and you're like, oh, it's a classic jukebox from the 50s. I want to get that jukebox someday. And she was like, but I'm getting old, and I don't want to be an old mom. And I'm like, but I'm the same age as you, and I'm not getting old. Understood what she meant, because reproductively speaking, ladies, you peak early. You are the Frankie Muniz of genders.
2: 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The NBA Summer League in Las Vegas is getting underway today. The Oklahoma City Thunder, they are participating. This is their second Summer League action after they participated in Utah. Their first game is coming up tomorrow when they are set to match up against the Lakers. Texas Rangers baseball, they had a tough one yesterday. They lose to the Angels 13-1. That series is going to wrap up today. Nathan Eovaldi goes for the Rangers. He is 9-7. Reed Detmers will go for the Angels. He enters with a 3-6 record. The St. Louis Cardinals beat the Milwaukee Brewers yesterday 5-1. Michael McGreevy, the victory, he's 4-7. Series wraps tonight. Andre Pallante making the start.
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0: George Burge and Luke Bryan. It's called Ride, Ride, Ride on Oakey Country 101.7. How you doing? I'm Ryan Diamond. Former rougher and current NFL safety Cam Curl returns home for his annual youth football camp. It'll be this Saturday at Ruffer Stadium. Admission is free. Ages are from 10 to 18. Sign-in begins at 9 a.m. More can be found at Cam's Facebook page, or you can reach out to current Ruffers players and coaching staff. 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
5: Dangerous heat for your Thursday afternoon with highs in the upper 90s. Feel-like temperature 105 to 110 this afternoon. This evening, we can't rule out a pop-up shower or storm. Most of us stay dry, dropping through the 80s overnight to a low in the upper 70s. Another very hot day Friday with highs in the upper 90s. A feel-like temperature above 100. In the 2 News Weather Center, I'm meteorologist Mike Grogan.
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Ella Langley kicking off 5 in a row on Okie Country 101.7. 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

0: She. Cody Johnson putting on the finishing touches of five in a row on Okie Country, 101.7. Good afternoon. I'm Ryan Diamond. Stick around. 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
5: Dangerous heat for your Thursday afternoon with highs in the upper 90s. Feel like temperature 105 to 110 this afternoon. This evening, we can't rule out a pop-up shower or storm. Most of us stay dry, dropping through the 80s overnight to a low in the upper 70s. Another very hot day Friday with highs in the upper 90s. A feel like temperature above 100. In the 2 News Weather Center, I'm meteorologist Mike Grogan.
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0: Okie Country, 101.7, that's Thomas Rhett and Beer with Jesus. How you doing? I'm Ryan Timing. It is time now for the Thursday edition of Stupid News. Well, talk about bad timing. Police say a Maryland man called to report that his car had been stolen, but what he didn't mention is that his car was stolen while he was burglarizing a store across the street. Officers were investigating the stolen vehicle report when they received another report of a burglary at the nearby Verizon store. According to police, the two incidents quickly appeared connected. Officers noticed blood on the Verizon store's broken window and also spotted blood on the glasses of the man who had reported his vehicle stolen. Police later released video showing body camera footage of the man denying he had been at the Verizon store, alongside surveillance video that investigators say shows him breaking into the business. As officers arrested him, one can be heard saying, "That's some karma right there, dude." Police identified the suspect as 29-year-old Jalen Goddard. He's facing charges including burglary, theft, and destruction of property. As for the stolen vehicle, police have not released any information about the person responsible for taking that. That's exactly why I'm not a criminal, because that's the kind of luck I'd have. That's stupid news for you Thursday. Stick around, Parker McCollum up next on Okie Country 101.7.
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0: Hardy, Eric Church, Morgan Wallen, and Tim McGraw. It's called MacArthur on Oakey Country, 101.7. How you doing? I'm Ryan Diamond. Hey, for the first time, the PBR is headed to Muskogee, October 2nd and 3rd. 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
5: Dangerous heat for your Thursday afternoon with highs in the upper 90s. Feel-like temperature 105 to 110 this afternoon. This evening, we can't rule out a pop-up shower or storm. Most of us stay dry, dropping through the 80s overnight to a low in the upper 70s. Another very hot day Friday with highs in the upper 90s. A feel-like temperature above 100. In the 2 News Weather Center, I'm meteorologist Mike Grogan.
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Jordan Davis kicking off five in a row on Okie Country, 101.7. 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

0: John Party wrapping up five in a row on Okie Country 101.7. Good afternoon. I'm Ryan Diamond. Stick around, your dad joke of the day on the way. Tucker Whitmore up next on Okie Country 101.7.
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5: Dangerous heat for your Thursday afternoon with highs in the upper 90s. Feel like temperature 105 to 110 this afternoon. This evening, we can't rule out a pop-up shower or storm. Most of us stay dry, dropping through the 80s overnight to a low in the upper 70s. Another very hot day Friday with highs in the upper 90s. A feel like temperature above 100. In the 2 News Weather Center, I'm meteorologist Mike Grogan.
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0: Hokie Country 101.7. That's Justin Moore until my last days. Good afternoon. I'm Ryan Diamond. It is time now for your dad joke of the day. What's red and bad for your teeth? A brick. 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

Sam Hunt and Make You Miss Me on Okie Country 101.7. I'm Ryan Diamond. That's a wrap for me, but not for you. Maverick's going to take over the cockpit. I'll be back in the morning, 10 a.m. Going to leave you with music from Blake Shelton. It's called Stay Country or Die Trying. Remember, if you ain't laughing, you ain't living. Maverick's up next on Okie Country.

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5: Dangerous heat for your Thursday afternoon with highs in the upper 90s. Feel like temperature 105 to 110 this afternoon. This evening, we can't rule out a pop-up shower or storm. Most of us stay dry, dropping through the 80s overnight to a low in the upper 70s. Another very hot day Friday with highs in the upper 90s. A feel like temperature above 100. In the 2 News Weather Center, I'm meteorologist Mike Grogan.
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Maverick, a little past 3 o'clock Thursday. Keith Urban, Cole Swindell, Tim McGraw on minutes. Now let's think back. Last

0: 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One Bad Habits. Tim McGraw there, who is coming back to our area. He's going to be up at the Walmart Amp at the end of this month, July 31st, at that beautiful facility. Man, he is so fun to see live. All right, Maren Morris, William Clark Green will play Kane Brown, and Jason Aldean's great song, Why, coming up here in the next few minutes. A lot of things happening this weekend over in Stigler. They're having those boat races over there. Man, that's going to be outstanding. You can check out the Stigler and Haskell County website over there. Find out about everything happening. So many things happening. Best thing to do is go to our Facebook page. Man, we continually update you on everything going on in the area. 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
5: Dangerous heat for your Thursday afternoon with highs in the upper 90s. Feel-like temperature 105 to 110 this afternoon. This evening, we can't rule out a pop-up shower or storm. Most of us stay dry, dropping through the 80s overnight to a low in the upper 70s. Another very hot day Friday with highs in the upper 90s, a feel-like temperature above 100. In the 2 News Weather Center, I'm meteorologist Mike Grogan.
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0: Okie Country 101.7. Jason Aldean's great song, Why? All right, Maverick here. So I got to tell you the news that broke yesterday. This is very, very cool. Now, I am a massive Randy Travis fan. I'm probably one of his biggest fans of all time. And, of course, we're all so sad that what happened with his massive stroke and everything that's happened. But it was announced yesterday that Randy Travis is putting out his first new album of original music in over 18 years. All right, now these are things that were in the vault. They've been found, assembled, remixed, remastered. We understand it will not be an AI situation like this song he did a few months ago. His longtime producer, Kyle Lenning, is behind this. No release date on the album, but the first song is called Fish On, and it comes out tomorrow. I am just so geared up. I'm just, like I said, such a massive Randy Travis fan, and so very, very cool. New Randy Travis album coming out. It's going to be great. Okie Country 101.7.
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0: Jason. It's BYU. Luke Combs right there. Maverick here. All right, so have you heard the big news about the additional bull riding excitement we're going to get? And you know about the PBR. We've been telling you about that. But before the PBR gets here, we got another big bull and bronc riding event coming out. This is going to be awesome. And this is called the, what exactly is the name of this organization? It's the BRI. All right, the BRI, returning to Muskogee, July 18th. All right, so that's a week from this Saturday. It's going to be at Hatbox. All the action starts at 8 o'clock. Bull riding, bronc riding, $10 for all ages. Bring everybody out. We got all that up on our Okie Country Facebook page. So that's next Saturday. That's going to be awesome. Okie Country 101.7.
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7: Dangerous heat for your Thursday afternoon with highs in the upper 90s. Feel like temperature 105 to 110 this afternoon. This evening, we can't rule out a pop-up shower or storm. Most of us stay dry, dropping through the 80s overnight to a low in the upper 70s. Another very hot day Friday with highs in the upper 90s. A feel like temperature above 100. In the 2 News Weather Center, I'm meteorologist Mike Grogan.
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Maverick just shaved past 4 o'clock. On the way, Dirks and Russell Dickerson, Thomas Rhett, too.

0: Rocky Country 101.7. What's your country song? There's Thomas Rhett. All right, I got a great story today on the good stuff.
1: Yeah, man, that's the good stuff.
0: So I've heard about these kind of things happening, but this is amazing. So a California wedding took an unforgettable turn when the bride's parents surprised the couple, Jordan and Max, with a recording from the bride's childhood. Now, Jordan Rosenberg and Max Kramer celebrating their reception when audio of a four-year-old Jordan describing her future wedding was played for guests. Now, again, this is the bride back when she was 4 years old. In the decades-old recording, young Jordan talked about wedding details, named friends who would attend, and then answered a question about who her future husband would be. She said, Max. When she was four, she already knew she was going to marry Max. The groom was stunned. The room erupted in disbelief. Jordan later said she was just as surprised as everyone else. The emotional moment's gone viral, drawing millions of views and sparking plenty of talk about fate and coincidence. Man, what a great story. That's the good stuff.
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6: Dangerous heat for your Thursday afternoon with highs in the upper 90s. Feel like temperature 105 to 110 this afternoon. This evening, we can't rule out a pop-up shower or storm. Most of us stay dry, dropping through the 80s overnight to a low in the upper 70s. Another very hot day Friday with highs in the upper 90s. A feel like temperature above 100. In the 2 News Weather Center, I'm meteorologist Mike Grogan.
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0: This weekend, NASCAR heads to Atlanta, Georgia to race at the 1.54-mile Echo Park Speedway, a style of racetrack that's in a class of its own.
1: That's always the question going there now, which I think is unique. It's fun.
0: That's Ryan Blaney, and my name is Brad Gilley. Welcome to Texas Motor Speedway's Total Access Today. Before the 2022 season, Speedway Motorsports not only repaved, but they also reprofiled Echo Park Speedway in Hampton, Georgia. While the layout of the racetrack is the same from overhead, the banking in the turns has drastically changed, having been raised from 24 degrees up to 28. That meant that NASCAR actually had to change the car and put the same engine and aerodynamic package that we see at both Daytona and Talladega. The biggest difference, Echo Park Speedway is a full mile shorter, and as the track has started to age, the style of racing has also evolved as well, and teams struggle with whether or not to treat it as a drafting track or a full-blown intermediate. Here's Ryan Blaney's take.
1: Yeah, it's wearing out nicely. Definitely losing grip. It's evolved how we build cars and come there. It's always the first little bit we went there was like, okay, it's pretty much a speedway car. And now it's kind of have both parts of the realm. Like, okay, do you want to take drag out? Do you want to kind of go for more downforce and handling? What do you think is going to be good? So I like that it's wearing. I like that you have to have more off-throttle time and things like that. So I think it's good for that place.
0: NASCAR is back in 2027. 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

0: John Morgan right there. All right, Maverick here. So this is time we like to do the Hollywood buzz. Let's see what's going on. Well, a court has rejected the president's attempt to restore his name to the Kennedy Center, ruling against claims that the venue would suffer financially without the change. He said that it's going to go downhill if we don't put my name on it. But so as of now, still going to be called the Kennedy Center. So Microsoft's Xbox division layoffs affected about 1,600 employees, including unionized video game workers. Who knew? There were union video game workers. The cuts come as gaming labor groups continue pushing for stronger protections and recognition. And how about this? England's victory over Mexico in the World Cup attracted nearly 22 million viewers on Fox Sports, making it one of the tournament's biggest U.S. audiences so far. Now, that was beat when the U.S. played Belgium and, of course, lost. But still, 26 million. Watch that. I mean, World Cup fever is everywhere. All right, that's what's going on in Hollywood.
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11: Dangerous heat for your Thursday afternoon with highs in the upper 90s. Feel-like temperature 105 to 110 this afternoon. This evening, we can't rule out a pop-up shower or storm. Most of us stay dry, dropping through the 80s overnight to a low in the upper 70s. Another very hot day Friday with highs in the upper 90s. A feel-like temperature above 100. In the 2 News Weather Center, I'm meteorologist Mike Grogan.
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0: 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All right, you got Maverick. Looking at this survey here. 62% of Americans say they have wonderful memories of their first car. How about you?
1: My grandparents gave me a car for my 18th birthday, and I ended up ramming it into a pole and completely totaling it.
0: Oh, that's

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1: So my last job, I was a question writer for the Newlywed Game on the Game Show Network. And they're like, Matt, we liked your questions, but they're a little dark. So I actually brought a couple of rejected ones. You guys can tell me what you think. I think they're fine. Who knows? Your husband's body washes up on the shore, dead. What's the number one thing you'll miss most about it? Here's one. Your husband's body washes up on the shore, dead. What one hors d'oeuvre would he want served at his funeral? That's like a food question. Here's one. Your husband's body washes up on the shore, dead. What kind of God would allow this to happen? It's a philosophy question.
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6: Dangerous heat for your Thursday afternoon with highs in the upper 90s. Feel-like temperature 105 to 110 this afternoon. This evening, we can't rule out a pop-up shower or storm. Most of us stay dry, dropping through the 80s overnight to a low in the upper 70s. Another very hot day Friday with highs in the upper 90s. A feel-like temperature above 100. In the 2 News Weather Center, I'm meteorologist Mike Grogan.
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sky. Driven up and down the coast a few times, London, Paris, paradise. But ain't got much memory of the scenes. Come to think, I missed them all. And damn,

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1: While the NFL has played in Brazil each of the last 2 years, they've never played a game in Rio de Janeiro. That's going to change moving forward this upcoming season. They are going to host a game in Rio for the first time ever. It's been announced that the Dallas Cowboys are going to be the host team for that game. That means one of their games that would have been in Dallas instead is going to be played in Rio, but they were going to have an extra home game this upcoming season anyways. It's going to be the third straight year that the NFL plays in Brazil. It's going to be the Cowboys' first international game as a home team and their first international game overall since 2014. The date and opponent for the Cowboys' game has yet to be announced. Oklahoma City Thunder basketball tomorrow. They host Houston.
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0: Okie Country 101.7. There's South of Sanity. There's Zach Topf. Now, look, I don't want you to miss out on getting free pizza at your office, all right? 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So we want you to win. 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Let us know where you work, how many are on your staff, and we can come out and bring you pizza from Mama Tick's. Simple as that. So get that done. One other thing I want to remind you about. Saturday, Cam Curl's having his football camp. This guy is such a cool dude. His family's great. Of course, his former rougher, former Razorback, played for the Commanders. Then now he's with the Rams, and he just signed a new contract with the Rams. So he is having a football camp this Saturday at Ruffer Stadium. It's free for kids 10 to 18. Sign-in starts at 9 a.m. You can find out everything on Cam's Facebook page. He's got all the details up there. Just look for Cam Curl. You don't know, that's K-A-M, Curl, C-U-R-L. Find out all the information there. 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
5: Dangerous heat for your Thursday afternoon with highs in the upper 90s. Feel like temperature 105 to 110 this afternoon. This evening, we can't rule out a pop-up shower or storm. Most of us stay dry, dropping through the 80s overnight to a low in the upper 70s. Another very hot day Friday with highs in the upper 90s. A feel like temperature above 100. In the 2 News Weather Center, I'm meteorologist Mike Grogan. Continue.

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0: Okie Country 101.7. I never lie. Never. Okay, so that's the lie. Tank top right there. All right, Maverick here. Coming up, Jelly Roll will play Jackson Wendell, this great song, Drunk Words or Sober Thoughts. It's outstanding. Lainey Wilson's great song she did with John Mayer, Phone, Keys, Wallet. Yep. And Eric Church coming up here, too, from Okie Country 101.7. Got comedy coming up at the Roxy Theater. Tell you about that in a few minutes as well.
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6: We'll finish out the week on a hot note. Morning lows Friday, mid to upper 70s, a few spots near 80. Afternoon highs reach mid to upper 90s. Heat index values are well into triple digits. Do what you can to stay cool. Pop-up showers and storms will be possible. Does look like our storm chances will go up into your weekend plans. In the 2 News Weather Center, I'm Chief Meteorologist Michael Sager.
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Karaoke Country 101.7. Oh, man, days like this, we could use a cold one. Aaron Church right there. All right, we told you comedy is coming up at the Roxy. Tell you about that next. Play this new Kacey Musgraves song. It's called Loneliest Girl. Riley Green, too, and Jason.

0: in minutes.
1: Muskogee, get ready for two nights of laughs at the historic Roxy Theater. 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Then on August 8th, nationally known clean comedian William Lee Martin brings his Seem Smart at the Time comedy tour to Muskogee for an unforgettable night of family-friendly comedy. 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

0: Country 101.7, Riley Green right there in Maverick here. All right, so that's going to wrap it up for me on a Thursday. Get ready. Corey Kent is in next with Backstage Country. Melina's got that for you coming up after the top of the hour. Hope you have an amazing Thursday night. Man, we'll head to the weekend tomorrow. And till then, take time to be kind. 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
7: We'll finish out the week on a hot note. Morning lows Friday, mid to upper 70s, a few spots near 80. Afternoon highs reach the mid to upper 90s. Heat index values are well into the triple digits. Do what you can to stay cool. Pop-up showers and storms will be possible. Does look like our storm chances will go up into your weekend plans. In the 2 News Weather Center, I'm Chief Meteorologist Michael Sager.